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0: This is John Shambi in for Elena, the new mama. We're Backstage Country, and we have Chris and Preston, Low Cash, as our host this week. And baseball and auto racing are not the only sports you're into, I'm coming to find out. Just this past Friday, you had your second annual Low Cash Golf Bash.
1: That's right.
0: So tell us about that. Anybody we know who played in it? Things like that.
2: Some celebs came out. There were some celebs. A lot of hockey players are starting to play golf, too.
1: So it's the off season for hockey.
2: Yeah, you know, so we get a lot of the hockey players coming down there. It's for Tunnels to Towers. We had a blast. We always do well with that organization. I love that organization. I would love to say, listen up, guys. Really backstage stuff. We are not very good at golf. I am not very good at golf.
1: Speak for yourself.
2: But when you put Preston and I on the same team.
1: True.
2: It's like I'm Tiger, he's Woods.
1: It's weird.
2: It's weird.
1: It's strange.
2: Without the alcohol.
0: I'm Tiger, he's Woods.
1: Yeah.
2: I mean, it really is strange.
1: It puts us in a scramble situation, and we can play best ball. We can hang.
2: Yeah, but if you do get a chance here, so we're going to do another one this year, but it's at Hilton Head. Hilton Head's absolutely beautiful.
0: Yeah.
2: It's during a songwriter fest out there, too, so there's songwriters you can go see after the golf tournament.
1: It's really all about the songwriters, too. We started that way, and we wanted it to be that way. And like Chris said, we've got a lot of athletes coming now and stuff like that, but you know, when we were down there singing at the Songwriter Festival, we took a afternoon to play golf. And we're like, man, wouldn't it be cool if we just had our golf bash here? And it's going to become the Tahoe, Pro-Am of the East Coast, hopefully.
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0: This is Backstage Country. Elena is out on maternity leave, new mama. I'm John Chombi, the substitute, and here with our host this week, Chris and Preston Locash. All right, I need each of you to tell me this.
1: Okay.
0: Tell me what your definition of success in 2026 is.
1: That's a great question.
2: This year? I mean, from where we came from, a roof over your head. I mean, obviously we're blessed with healthy children, but that's not up to us. But keeping them safe and, you know, able to supply food for them and give them the opportunities that maybe we didn't have. That's success.
1: Yeah, I think, you know, I pull up in my driveway from time to time and I'll just kind of sit there for an extra second and just kind of look at the house and think about the heartbeats inside. And I think about how I used to live in my car on Demumbrian Street, right over there by, you know, 10 Roof. And it's not even there. The parking lot's not even there anymore. It's all high rises now, but lived in my car right there for a while. And man, just kind of what we've built just together, these songs that we've written weren't just songs. They were building blocks to these homes and our heartbeats and our wives and our kids, just all of it. And, you know, when we go out and we get a number one song, it's great, but now we have people to share it with. You know, our very first number one song was a song that we wrote for Keith Urban, and a song called You Gonna Fly. And we went to the number one party, and I was single as you can be. And I had a sports car that was faster than anybody's in town.
2: You did.
1: And I was having fun. Mm-hmm. And we went to this party, because that's what Nashville does. You get a number one song, you have a number one party. And so this is our very first one. And I was like, oh, this is it. You know, I showed up alone and I left alone. And I left thinking, I don't have anybody to share this with. That was kind of a big moment for me in my heart. And I realized that, you know, success doesn't lie in these parties and these plaques and these, you know, and these songs, that it lies in, you know, sharing life together.
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0: This is John Shambi. I'm in for Elena, the new mama, and she's home relaxing on a little bit of maternity leave, but she will be back. But I'm here now with our host for this week, Chris and Preston Lokash. And you two have been known to be out-of-the-box thinkers. You're looking for unique ways to expose your music, expose your show. About a year ago, you headlined the first ever Savannah Bananas halftime show. This is a baseball team. This is a halftime show, baseball team, in Tampa. Gee, I wonder why you did it in Tampa. Chris, talk about how that came together, how it felt to do this in front of 65,000 fans, and what was it like working with the Bananas?
1: I remember getting down to Tampa and not really having a rehearsal or anything. And he says, all right, so here's what's going to happen. There's going to be a countdown right in the middle of the game out of nowhere. We're just going to count down 10, 9, 8, 7, 6, 5, 4, 3, 2, 1. And boom, there's going to be an announcement that this is the very first halftime show ever. And the spotlight's going to go out to center field, and you guys are going to walk in from center field.
2: During the game.
1: During the game.
2: It just stops. Guys take their gloves off, put the bats down, the helmets on. They all run out and dance behind.
1: He said, I don't care if there's a guy at second base. You know,
2: it's amazing.
1: We're going to stop the game right when it's the middle point. And so we're standing out there, and this place is sold out. Like you said, 65,000 people. And all of a sudden you hear 10, 9. No one knows what's happening. Even us. I mean, we're like, okay, I guess it's time to walk through the wall and come out. So we step out, and the whole crowd is looking at us like, what's about to happen? The lights go down, and we start singing Hometown Home and I Love This Life. And the players run out and start dancing. And somehow it looked like we had rehearsed 1,000 times because it was just so off the cuff and so cool and so fun. And it went down in history right then and there.
0: I love it.
3: 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Lokash.
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0: This is John Shambi in for Elena, the new mama. We're Backstage Country, and we have Chris and Preston, Low Cash, as our hosts this week. And, I mean, you guys are into so much.
1: Yeah.
0: What's next?
2: Whew, man.
1: We couldn't
0: Any
1: tell
0: hints?
1: You.
0: Any hints?
1: We're not supposed
0: Anything
1: to tell you,
0: you
1: that.
0: Tease?
1: I mean, there are things happening that we're working with in some sports, and then, you know, some with the label getting bigger.
2: We're always known for popping up for a halftime show with the NFL somewhere. And so NFL always calls us every season. A particular team usually uses us for a big event. Last season, we did the Gronk retirement for the Patriots. And it was pretty cool. Chris got to throw a touchdown pass to Gronk. He officially retires right there on the spot. And then all the lights go out. And everybody had bracelets on, and it was Thursday Night Football. And man, it was lit.
1: It was cool.
2: Great. Legit.
1: It was on prime.
2: Lit.
1: So you never know what's going to happen with Low Cash. And all we could say to the fans out there is, hey, if we're anywhere near you, come see us, man. We'll have some fun together, sing some great music together, party together. And we hope to see you out there on the road.
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0: Harvest Fest is coming to the 400 block in downtown Wausau on Saturday, October 3rd from 11 a.m. to 1 p.m. There'll be 1,400 free pumpkins for kids 12 and under, along with pumpkin decorating, face painting, fall crafts, a petting zoo, food vendors, downtown business, trick-or-treating, and so much more. 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
1: It's really gone. It's really over.
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0: You guys are the best. Thanks again to Chris and Preston, a.k.a. 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

Mainly clear and cool as we head toward daybreak on Saturday. Temperatures starting in the upper 40s to near 50. Saturday features sunshine along with a few afternoon clouds and mild, high of 70. Mostly cloudy Sunday, chance for spotty showers, high 67. A fair amount of sunshine and mild Monday, high 72. Clouds Tuesday, rain developing during the afternoon, continues at night, high 68. Considerable cloudiness on Wednesday, high 66. From the WSAW News Channel 7 studio, a First Alert meteorologist, Jeremy Tabin.

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1: 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Kenny Chesney on the show this weekend talking the new album and stadium tour. 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

mainly clear and cool as you head toward daybreak on Saturday. Temperatures starting in the upper 40s to near 50. Saturday features sunshine along with a few afternoon clouds and mild, high of 70. Mostly cloudy Sunday, chance for spotty showers, high 67. A fair amount of sunshine and mild Monday, high 72. Clouds Tuesday, rain developing during the afternoon, continues at night, high 68. Considerable cloudiness on Wednesday, high 66. From the WSAW News Channel 7 studio, I'm First Alert Meteorologist Jeremy Tava.

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1: Mainly clear and cool as you head toward daybreak on Saturday. Temperatures starting in the upper 40s to near 50. Saturday features sunshine along with a few afternoon clouds and mild, high of 70. Mostly cloudy Sunday, chance for spotty showers, high 67. A fair amount of sunshine and mild Monday, high 72. Clouds Tuesday, rain developing during the afternoon, continues at night, high 68. Considerable cloudiness on Wednesday, high 66. From the WSAW News Channel 7 studio, I'm First Alert Meteorologist Jeremy Tabin.

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Yeah. See it work on your computer. Pretty mean looking spreadsheet got going on there. Look on your face. It's looking pretty mean too, but I think I can help. 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You can listen to the wake-up call with Big Red and Dana from 6 to 10 a.m. And if that doesn't help, you might want to take a walk to the fridge. I think Dave left a cupcake in there. Just trying to help. Oh, and you may want to turn off your camera. Not really having a good hair day.

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1: Mainly clear and cool as we head toward daybreak on Saturday. Temperatures starting in the upper 40s to near 50. Saturday features sunshine along with a few afternoon clouds and mild, high of 70. Mostly cloudy Sunday, chance for spotty showers, high 67. A fair amount of sunshine and mild Monday, high 72. Clouds Tuesday, rain developing during the afternoon, continues at night, high 68. Considerable cloudiness on Wednesday, high 66. From the WSAW News Channel 7 studio, I'm First Alert Meteorologist Jeremy Tabor.

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0: Harvest Fest is coming to the 400 block in downtown Wausau on Saturday, October 3rd from 11 a.m. to 1 p.m. There'll be 1,400 free pumpkins for kids 12 and under, along with pumpkin decorating, face painting, fall crafts, a petting zoo, food vendors, downtown business, trick-or-treating, and so much more. 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

mainly clear and cool as we head toward daybreak on Saturday. Temperatures starting in the upper 40s to near 50. Saturday features sunshine along with a few afternoon clouds and mild, high of 70. Mostly cloudy Sunday, chance for spotty showers, high 67. A fair amount of sunshine and mild Monday, high 72. Clouds Tuesday, rain developing during the afternoon, continues at night, high 68. Considerable cloudiness on Wednesday, high 66. From the WSAW News Channel 7 studio, I'm First Alert Meteorologist Jeremy Tabin.

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1: 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Kenny Chesney on the show this weekend talking the new album and stadium tour. 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

Mainly clear and cool as we head toward daybreak on Saturday. Temperatures starting in the upper 40s to near 50. Saturday features sunshine along with a few afternoon clouds and mild, high of 70. Mostly cloudy Sunday, chance for spotty showers, high 67. A fair amount of sunshine and mild Monday, high 72. Clouds Tuesday, rain developing during the afternoon, continues at night, high 68. Considerable cloudiness on Wednesday, high 66. 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
1: Mainly clear and cool as you head toward daybreak on Saturday. Temperatures starting in the upper 40s to near 50. Saturday features sunshine along with a few afternoon clouds and mild, high of 70. Mostly cloudy Sunday, chance for spotty showers, high 67. A fair amount of sunshine and mild Monday, high 72. Clouds Tuesday, rain developing during the afternoon, continues at night, high 68. Considerable cloudiness on Wednesday, high 66. From the WSAW News Channel 7 studio, I'm First Alert Meteorologist Jeremy Tava.

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0: Rehab Radio Saturday night. Kenny Chesney on the show this weekend talking the new album and stadium tour. 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

Sunny to partly cloudy and a pleasant one on Saturday, the high 70. Some clouds at night, the low 48. Sunday is mostly cloudy with a chance for showers, high 67. A fair amount of sunshine on Monday. It'll be mild, the high 72. Clouds returning Tuesday with rain developing in the afternoon, continuing at night. Will taper to showers overnight, high of 68. And mostly cloudy Wednesday, high 66. 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
1: Well, well, well, good morning. Welcome to the live and lively Polka Party 717 on a little cool fall morning for you this morning. Ben jamming with you. Let's keep those polka tones going. Here's a little Don Peachy with the broken down merry-go-round on the Y106.5 live and lively Polka Party. Good morning.

Nice waltz for you on the Y106.5 Live and Lively Poker Party with Don Peachy and the Broken Down Merry-Go-Round. We got to send one out for all the hard workers over at Donaldson this morning. Yes, they are actually working overtime today. And we're going to give a big shout-out to the maintenance department, Big Jim, Noah, and Big E, and, of course, Supervisor Colin, who's directing orders as always. So here's a little here we go again. Got to fix that up, too.

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So we want to give a shout-out to all the hard workers down at Waisaki Family Farms. Working hard, heard from the guys down there this morning. They want to give a shout-out to all the hard workers. And folks, with harvest season going on upon us, well, that applies to everybody, just give them some extra room when they're moving from field to field or you see the truck pull out. They can't go 50 miles an hour when they're loaded with potatoes. And the harvesters, they need room to get down the road to move from field to field to get those crops off. So make sure you give them room, yield to them, and don't be in a hurry because life's too short to miss out on good potatoes, especially Frito-Lays. Yum. Here's a little polka country for the Waisaki guys working hard, family farms. Thanks for all you guys do. Here's If It's All Right on the Y106.5 Live and Lively.

Y-106.5, if it's all right, Polka. Want to give a happy 61 wedding anniversary going out on October 2nd to Bernice and Pat Kramer. And that's from grandchildren and great-grandchild. So here's a little musical brass with the Badger Landler.

0: It's the Saturday morning poker party. More poker's just minutes away on Y106.5.
1: Sunny to partly cloudy and a pleasant one on Saturday, the high 70. Some clouds at night, below 48. Sunday is mostly cloudy with a chance for showers, high 67. A fair amount of sunshine on Monday. It'll be mild, the high 72. Clouds returning Tuesday with rain developing in the afternoon, continuing at night. Will taper to showers overnight, high of 68. And mostly cloudy Wednesday, high 66. From the WSAW News Channel 7 studio, I'm First Alert Meteorologist Jeremy Tabin.
2: All right, we're going to feature the girls. We're going to feature the girls on a tune that is on our first CD, Take One. They did a tune called Back in Baby's Arms, a familiar tune to a lot of people, I'm sure. Here we go, featuring Olivia and Julia, Back in Baby's Arms.

There you go, a little Andy's Hop Wobetic with the Amplers for you on the Y1065 Live and Lively Polka Party. Don't forget, folks, wake up each and every morning with Big Red and Dana on the wake-up call from 6 to 10. I'm going to tell you about NEA news and what's happening, and always puts a smile and gets you off on the right foot in the morning. And then you got Joe Malone. He'll get you with the noontime rewind. You can send your request into him. And he's from 10 to 2. And then you got Greg Lee with the 4 at 4. He gets you home every day. So lots of stuff going on each and every weekday morning here on today's Best Country, Y106.5. Got a couple requests to get you here for brother Mike Tiny Zielkowski and our granddaughter Catherine Kalaji on a speedy recovery. That's requested from Rita this morning. Got a birthday going out to Jeremy Brando. That'd be Frank and Karen Groshek's favorite son-in-law. So happy birthday going out to you. To loving wife Julie Wanzerski, a giant hug. And thank you for 50 golden years together. We have been truly blessed, and I am hoping for many, many more. Love your husband, Tom. So congratulations going out to you. 50 years is a great accomplishment. Happy 41st anniversary going out to husband Tom Waller on Monday, September 28th. That's from your loving wife, Linda. And here's the switch with I Got a Feeling.

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2: 8:01 on the Saturday morning live and lively polka party. Ben jamming with you. And thank you all for tuning in this morning. Thanks for all the requests here. We still got much more to get to, so don't go away, folks. A lot of stuff happening today. Lots of stuff. So want to make mention that we're going to play a little Alaska Button Box Gang.

Y-106.5, the Saturday Morning Live and Lively Polka Party. Like to wish our sister Corrine Lassa a happy heavenly birthday on the 19th from Albert and Lucille Grzynski family. From Albert, yep. I don't know why that doubled up. Happy 41st anniversary to husband Tom Waller on September 28th. Love, Linda. And also would like to wish Nate and Megan Resch's 11th wedding anniversary today on the 11th, or today, on their anniversary. And that is requested from Mom and Dad, Terry and Tammy Resch. And I do apologize, I cannot find the anniversary song. So I substituted it for All the Flowers with Eddie B on the Y106.5 Live and Lively Polka Party. Happy anniversary, everyone.

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1: 8:14 on Saturday, live and lively polka party, and we have a very special birthday going out to one of the Polish pumpers, TJ Malinowski. Happy birthday. He's one of the Polish pumpers there, folks. And again, do patronize these sponsors. 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Gorski's in Mozeny, James Krasinski Forest Products, Truck Shop USA, Kijewski Farms, and Pozerski Funeral Home. And, of course, ProSeptic Service celebrating the birthday of TJ Malinowski, one of the original Polish pumpers that has been with Chris and the gang for many, many years. So, more requests to get you here. I'd like to wish Carrie and John Izakowski a happy anniversary on the 19th. And also a happy birthday to Mike Jilkowski. He unloaded log trucks at the Whiting Paper Mill, and somehow, some reason, Ken Krasinski didn't see him for years. So I don't know about that. Also got a happy birthday going out to Nadine Kaiser and also Lacey Reese from Janice. The birthday, and of course, we got to celebrate birthday of our accordion player, Mr. Jeff Cherick. Extraordinaire, sound man, great guy overall. Played with Paper City Sounds for many years, and now he's with the Ultimate Polka Band. We'd like to give another big shout-out to the Dojinki Committee, who did a fantastic job. If you guys weren't there last week, you missed a heck of a good time. We had Live It Up, Larry Chorjek and the guys, and, of course, the Ultimate Polka Band. A lot of scholarships were awarded that day. It was a great day overall. Great to see so many people and talk to as many people as I did. And so thanks to Dojinki for having us out there. And I did want to make mention, folks, I did receive the Polish Heritage Award that I was totally struck blindsided by. And I would like to thank the Dojinki Committee for that. And it says, Benjamin is truly devoted to his Polish ancestry through his love for polka music, in which he plays concertina and violin. His grandfather, Art Kubota, played a big role in love and dedication to polka music, which he carries on today, playing with the Ultimate Polka Band. Benjamin has volunteered at nursing homes, schools, churches, and many benefit affairs, and recognition for hosting and promoting polka music on WIT 106.5 and the Saturday Morning Polka Party. Thank you for your continued support and dedication to keeping polka music alive. Heritage of Portage County, Betty Parnum, President, Leon Ostrowski, Chair. So, hey, thank you, and thanks to all of our loyal listeners here, folks, that keep us, Don and myself, employed. Without you guys, we would not be able to bring you the best polkas in Central Wisconsin. Of course, live each and every Saturday here on Today's Best Country, Y106.5 from 7 to 10. So, without further ado, let's get into my double pick. This week I got The Beat and Norm Dombrowski with the song Wonderful Life. So I figured, well, it's a wonderful life. Very fitting for this. So here we go.
2: 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Each week I pick two songs, maybe by the same artist or two different styles, and I play it for you. I hope you like it.

Y106.5. That was the double pick of the week with The Wonderful Life featuring The Beat and Norm Dombrowski. We do have another request to get to here, folks. Like I said, it has been busy this morning. Happy birthday going out to Lori Tullen. Happy birthday yesterday, the 25th. And also one of our loyal listeners, Annette Eckendorf-Jurowski. Happy, happy birthday. And they want to hear the Polka Stars with the Stevens Point Polka. We got that coming up for you next. Also, what else did I miss here? Who else did I just have? I just had it here. Yep, TJ Malinowski, we got that one. Oh, I tell you, folks, birthday wishes going out to daughter-in-law Angela Kalishewski, and that's from mom and dad Dave and Melody Kalishewski. Great to see them out last week at Dolzhinki. Here's the Stevens Point Polka with the Polka Stars.

I Love Wanda with Eddie B on the Live and Lively Polka Party 8:30. 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Gorski's and Mozini. What a great season they had this year with Polkas on the Patio, folks. And don't forget, Gorski's and Mozini offers fine dining as well. 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And as always, folks, thanks for listening to the Polka Party here with Don or myself. And if you want to get your request done, you can email us at polkay1065.com or you can call us at 715-342-9983. I want to give a shout-out to my boss, Mom. She blindsided me with two surprises this week, and she did a pretty good job on keeping it quiet from me. And, yes, it was kind of mistaken about the Dojinki Award. But also, she did something at the towing company this week, so we really appreciate it. And I just want to tell you, thank you for all that you do. And here's one of our favorite songs, In the Shonda with Stash Bolanda.

from Betty Parnum this morning. Thanks for the surprises. And, yes, she did get my blood pressure up a little bit when she called me on Wednesday, I believe it was. But, hey, you'll have that on the bigger job. So I want to give a shout-out to Kira and Marcus, who are drinking some mixed drinks this morning without me, of course. And, of course, all I get is a Snapchat. And so maybe they're going to have a cheers with that. But here you go. Don't party all night long. Here's a little TPM with Eddie B.

Y106.5, the little glass town sound with Rosie's My Baby. 8:39, got to get one more in before we pay some bills. Going out for Bernie and Pat Kramer on 61st wedding anniversary on October 2nd. And here's a request, Musical Brass with You and Me.

0: It's the Saturday Morning Poker Party. More poker's just minutes away on Y106.5. Central Wisconsin
1: weather. Sunny to partly cloudy and a pleasant one on Saturday, the high 70. Some clouds at night, the low 48. Sunday is mostly cloudy with a chance for showers, high 67. A fair amount of sunshine on Monday. It'll be mild, the high 72. Clouds returning Tuesday with rain developing in the afternoon, continuing at night. We'll taper to showers overnight, high of 68. And mostly cloudy Wednesday, high 66. From the WSAW News Channel 7 studio, I'm First Alert Meteorologist Drew Mitzhaven.
2: 8:48 on Central Wisconsin's only live and lively poker party with Benjamin. Thank you for tuning in here. We got a bunch more requests to get to here. I'll knock a couple of these out here. We got happy 80th birthday going out to Harriet Potocic on October 3rd. Wishing you many, many more happy and healthy birthdays. Travel safely back home to Florida with cousin Jerry Potocic. And happy 93rd birthday to Aunt Bernice Thimble. Wishing you many happy and healthy birthdays as well. That's from the Potocic family. Also got a birthday going out to Fran Poplinski, Sue Rogalski, Ann and Joe Krzyzewski are running the 10K, and Caleb Poplinski running the half marathon at Wonderful Water Run today. So good luck to all you guys. It's not Fran's birthday. I'm sorry. Not a birthday going out for Fran Poplinski, Sue Rogalski, Ann and Joe Krzyzewski. And Caleb Poplinski running the 10K today. So good luck to you guys. Also got Brian and Jackie Feltz, 30 years of marriage on Monday the 28th. That's from Ma and Pa Feltz. And also October 1st, going on for James Goggis Sr., I believe, of Edgar, 82 years young. And that's from Johnny and Kasha. So here's a little Fireman 5 with Let's Be Happy on the Y106.5 Live and Lively Poker Party.

And let's be happy with the Fireman 5 Orchestra on the Y1065 Live and Lively Book Party. We got a special birthday going out. One of our great sponsors, or actually our premier sponsor, JG Plumbing and Heating, the Queen, celebrated her birthday yesterday. So happy birthday going out to the Queen that keeps the company going afloat. That's from your loving husband, JG. And also, little JG is going to have a birthday tomorrow. He's going to be a master plumber, folks, before we know it. So, little JG, happy birthday going out to you. And, of course, happy birthday going out to the Queen that keeps everybody going. That's from your loving family. And, of course, we all know their theme song, folks, the Red Rubber Ball. Happy birthday, Stacy.

Y106.5 going out for the birthday of the queen of JG Plumbing and Heating, and also for little JG, whose birthday is tomorrow. So happy birthday going out to you, and thank you guys so much for sponsoring the Polka Party here each and every Saturday. We sure do appreciate it. I want to hear for husband Kirk. Swalla, 54th birthday. I'm sorry if I butchered that. Happy birthday going out to him, and they want to hear Grab Your Balls, We're Going Bowling. So here's the Casuals on the Y106.5 Live and Lively Polka Party.

0: And that is Grab Your Balls. We're going bowling, so let's pay some bills, shall we?
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2: 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And also brought to you this week by Rookie Sports Bar and Banquet Hall, the Pineries Bank, the Zinda Insurance Group, our rural mutual agents in Stevens Point, Gorski's in Mosinee, Septic Service, James Krasinski Forest Products, Truck Shop USA, Dzhevsky Farms, and Pizarski Funeral Home.
0: All right, folks, so we all know it's 9 o'clock time for Happy Honky Triple Play. I'm only going to do two songs this week because one is 6 minutes long. So we're going to feature Stash Belanda, and we're going to feature Happy Richie with the Honky Medley. So I hope you like it.
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There you go, folks. There's my happy honky double play this week. We'll call it double play with a long one on there. So we got to send one out for the mayor of Moon, Mr. Jim Zell. That's going out, and they want to hear Eddie B with I Love Everybody Waltz.

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6: 9:16, we're going to get into local polka here very shortly, but I want to make happy 70th birthday going out to Sherry J. October 1st from Kyron and Mary and Susie. So happy birthday going out to you. And on our local polka this week, we have Chet Raflick, Harold Schultz, and Paper City Sounds. Of course, we want to wish a very, very happy birthday going out to the Ultimate Polka Band's accordion player and sound guy, Mr. Jeff Cherick. Happy, happy birthday going out to you. And also a happy birthday going out to daughter Robin Schultz, daughter of Harold Schultz. So I figured I would put the Fault Time Waltz on with Harold Schultz, featuring that in local polka. So here's Chet Raflick doing Way Donna Donna, Harold Schultz Orchestra doing the Fault Time Waltz, and Paper City Sounds doing Behind the Boxes polka. I hope you like it. It's time for Local Polka on the Y106.5 Saturday Morning Live and Lively Polka Party. Each week we feature three local bands that we normally don't play, but we don't want to forget about them. Here's my Local Polka of the Week. I hope you enjoy it.

There you go, folks. There's my local polka. We're going to play one more just because I want to. Roger Majeski sent an out from Bruce from Bass Lake this morning. He wanted to hear Pickin' Jeebus, and he's still looking for mushrooms.

Going on for Bruce from Bass Lake, going on for the anniversary of Tom and Linda Waller's anniversary. Here's I Play on My Squeeze Box, Dennis Polisky and the Maestro Men.

Y106.5 going over Tom and Linda Waller on their anniversary. Happy anniversary. I have a little Polish edition with the instrumental polka today in the background, 932. Let's get into happenings, folks. Let's know what's going on in the great wide world of polkas. Coming up for the Central Wisconsin Polka Club Boosters on next Sunday, October 4th, at the Rip River Ballroom out on 29 by Marathon City, will be the Fine Sounds of the Twin City Sounds from 1 to 5. $12 admission. Again, that's Twin City Sounds out at Rib River Ballroom. Next Sunday, 1 to 5. The 19th Annual Fall Polka Jam on Sunday, October 11th. Starts at noon until about 5 on October 11th at the Country Air Bar and Banquet Hall on County P in 97. Come to play, dance, and tap your feet. Public is welcome. Free admission. So go make sure you check that out on the 11th. Ultimate Polka Band, we will be doing the Trinity Church Service in Wapaka next Sunday the 4th at 9 a.m. And then we'll be out at Kelly's in Custer for their Polish Fest from 2 to 5. So that'll be out at Kelly's in Custer. And if you haven't tried their chicken, folks, it is delicious. So just saying. Coming up the 25th. October 25th will be the Rookies Halloween Dance, kicking it off, Rookies, 1 to 5, and happy birthday going out to Mr. Randy Wayock, whose birthday is today, fine owner of the Rookies Sports Bar and Banquet Hall here in Stevens Point. November 14th, Veterans Dance at the Labor Temple in Wausau, 12:30 to 4:30, with the Senior Classics, and the Senior Classics will be out on the 25th of October at Rookies as well, I'm sorry. And Saturday the 14th, they'll have Buck Night out at Cindy's and Thorpe from 6 to 10. So don't forget about that. Coming up December 12th, be the Farmers Union Dance in Appleton, 7 to 10. And December 20th will be the Christmas Dance back at Rookies, 1 to 5. Knights of Columbus will be having their first pancake breakfast and bake sale this season. Coming up Sunday, September 27th, tomorrow, 8:15 to 11. Featuring one serving of scrambled eggs, home-fried red potatoes, sausage, ham dessert, and all you wish to eat pancakes. $10 adults, children 6 to 12, $6, and under 6 are only 4. Includes coffee, milk, water, and sales tax. And that'll be at the Knights of Columbus Clubhouse, 401 West Clark Street, just across the bridge in Stevens Point. Coming up, the big weekend this weekend will be out at the Rural Life, St. Martin's Lutheran Church. Invites you to the Rural Life Weekend, hosted at the Clues and Glendale Farms and 9895 Clues Road in Clintonville. Kicking it off today will be bingo 5 to 7 and music and dancing 7:30 to 11 with live country music by Fire on High. They will have cash bar and food available. 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There'll be great food, cold drinks, and Oktoberfest games. And come celebrate with Polka Pack. Polka Pack will also be out on Sunday, October 11th at the Packers tailgate party at Fast Lane Bar and Grill in Wisconsin Rapids from noon to 3 on Sunday, October 11th. I don't know about you guys, but those Packers, I don't know what to say about that. Rookies 26-27 Polka Dance schedule kicking it off October 11th will be Live It Up. October 18th, they're going to have bingo and the public is welcome. October 25th, of course, the Senior Classics for the Halloween Dance. November 1st, New Polish Sounds. November 8th, Twin City Sounds. And November 15th, Polka Access. So, gives you a couple weeks of what to look forward to. I just did this one.
It's the double one. I got too many papers here, folks, so bear with me. Iola Fire and Ambulance will be having their fall festival held next Saturday, October 3rd, from 3 to 7. Tickets are 1 for 10 or 3 for 20. They're going to be giving or raffling off a 3500 Predator inverter generator, $800 value, Milwaukee Multiple 2 kits, skylight, pair of kayaks, a 308 caliber rifle, Pangles meat package, $500 cash, Blackstone, smokeless fire pit, and it'll be drawing will be held at 6 o'clock. There'll be food, drink, and bucket raffles, and it'll be held at the Iola Fire and Ambulance Service Station, 350 West Iola Street in Iola. Jolly Mixers coming up Saturday, October 10th from 1 to 4:30. It'll be Carol and the Keynotes Duel, and that'll be a free dance. And on Saturday, November 7th from 1 to 4:30, it'll be the Jim Peckle Trio and Mark Jerkovic Combo. They'll be back there on Saturday, December 12th. And that is at the Jolly Mixers Dance Club at Memories Lanes in Clintonville, Wisconsin. Polish Polka Fest, dance to the music of the Senior Classics on Sunday, October 18th, 1 to 5. That'll be at the historic Quonset Hall on Gorman Ave in Thorpe, sponsored by the St. Mary of Czestochowa Catholic Church. Dine in, and they'll have food, beverages, dancing. Enjoy an afternoon of some Polish food, dancing, and fun. St. Paul's Fall Soup Dinner, dine-in or carry-out, will be held at St. Paul's Lutheran Church, 1225 Main Street in Junction City on Saturday, October 10th. Homemade soups, dinner rolls, garlic breadsticks, cookies. Dine-in from 4 to 6. They will have cheesy potato taco soup, vegetable beef barley, chicken dumpling, and stuffed green pepper soup. And that's making me hungry already. All right, folks, so I believe that brings us up to Polka Happenings. Again, thank you to all of our great sponsors here, folks. JG Plumbing and Heating, Rookie Sports Bar and Banquet Hall, the Pineries Bank, the Zinn Insurance Group, your Rural Mutual Insurance agents here in Stevens Point, Gorski's and Mosinee, Pro Septic Service, James Krasinski Forest Products, Truck Shop USA, Kijewski Farms, and Pozarski Funeral Homes. I want to give a shout-out to all of my Snapchat friends that have been snapping me. Also give a shout-out to Sam Fuller with Sam Sprinklers. He was inquiring about possibly becoming a sponsor here on the Polka Party, so we're looking forward to that. And give a shout-out to Casey, Christoph, Justin, all them guys that are out chopping corn and doing potatoes. And again, folks, make sure you do give them a lot of room when they are moving and stuff like that. So here, let's get into a little Livewire. So many times on the Y106.

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0: 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Central Wisconsin
1: weather. Sunny to partly cloudy and a pleasant one on Saturday, the high 70. Some clouds at night, the low 48. Sunday is mostly cloudy with a chance for showers, high 67. A fair amount of sunshine on Monday. It'll be mild, the high 72. Clouds returning Tuesday with rain developing in the afternoon, continuing at night. Will taper to showers overnight, high of 68. Then mostly cloudy Wednesday, high 66. From the WSAW News Channel 7 studio, I'm First Alert Meteorologist Jeremy Taban.
2: 9:45 as we wrap up another live and lively polka party. I want to thank everybody for all your requests. I think I got to them all, folks. I really do appreciate everybody texting in. It's a lot easier to take and read it off the computer, whether you text me or snap me or whatever. But got a couple more to get to here before we finish out the last segment here, folks. Happy birthday going out to friend Annette Eckendorf-Zerowski. That's from Melody Kalishewski. We also do have a very, very special 14th birthday going out to Miss Molly B. That's Molly Bukowski, folks. And that's from Mom, Dad, Ryan, and Adam. So happy birthday going up to Molly. And I believe that that brings us up to all of... Oh, and we got to send out for the White Chick Twins. Yep, they're road tripping today, and they want to hear a little 100 Proof by Pocasonic, so that's coming up next. But just check your text. It does cost you homemade chocolate chip cookies for this song. So thanks for listening.

There you go. There's hey, diddle. All right, we got one more request to get to here, folks. I did take and forget about this one. Sorry, Julie. It says, can you wish my sister Annette Jaroski-Eckendorf a very happy birthday today from Julie, Cassie, Sheldon, Donna, Teresa, Cassandra, and Amelia. She is a true blessing in our lives, and we all love her so very, very much. I do apologize, Julie, but Don screenshotted that and sent it to me, and I did forget that one, so thanks for sending it over. And again, folks, thanks for all your dedication requests. Got to send one out for all the hard workers at Wurzela's and Sons Potatoes, clinking all the guys, picking spuds and jamming the polkas. So life don't get no better than that. So, clink, I can't hear you.

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was saying, when it rains, it pours on today's Bus Country Y106.5. We have definitely seen a lot of rain and probably going to see a lot more rain yet in the coming weeks. It's crazy. All this rain we've been getting, didn't really have a lot during the summer. So

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0: today's Best Country, Y106.5. We'll kick in off this morning with, of course, Mr. Neil McCoy. And a huge congratulations goes out to him because he got the surprise of a lifetime this week at the Grand Ole Opry. He was at the Opry for the Opry 100 Honors Charlie Pride Celebration. And Pam Tillis took the stage. And instead of just introducing him, she had something pretty big news for him. She told Neil that the Grand Ole Opry wants to have him become the newest member. That's right. And honestly, you could tell this one meant a lot. Neil has been doing this since, what, the early 90s? He has 9 top 10 country hits, 2 number ones. So after all these years, he officially is getting his invitation into the Opry family. He was overjoyed, tears rolling. It was great. Of course, when he officially becomes a member later on this year, that date has yet to be announced. So big congrats, Neil McCoy. It is definitely well deserved. Got Eric Church on the way for you. Also, John Party and Y106.5.
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Tom Hardy on today's Best Country, 106.5. Got Florida Georgia Line on the way. Those guys, of course, going back out on the road next year together, making a stop in Wisconsin. But first, it is Morgan Wallen.

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0: And FGL going back out at it next summer. They're going to be out on the road. And of course, making a stop in Wisconsin. So big congrats to those guys getting, putting their differences aside, getting back together and going back out on the road. So definitely a ticket I want to get my hands on. But also, you want to make sure you are checking out B-Dub Radio tonight. The one and only Kenny Chesney is hanging out with him. They're going to chat about, of course, his new album, Silver Sands, Marina. It came out yesterday. I love it. It's great. He's got his tour for next summer, the original Vibes Room tour, which, of course, is going to be hitting AmFam Field in Milwaukee with Eric Church on there, Sheryl Crow as well, Graylin James. So it is going to be a big year for Kenny Chesney, and it all started yesterday with his brand new album coming out. So check out B-Dub Radio tonight. Kicks off 7 o'clock right here on Y106.5. Got Lauren and Elena on the way, and Lainey Wilson on Y106.5.
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Sunny to partly cloudy and a pleasant one on Saturday, the high 70. Some clouds at night, the low 48. Sunday is mostly cloudy with a chance for showers, high 67. A fair amount of sunshine on Monday. It'll be mild, the high 72. Clouds returning Tuesday with rain developing in the afternoon, continuing at night. Will taper to showers overnight, high of 68. Then mostly cloudy Wednesday, high 66. From the WSAW News Channel 7 studio, I'm First Alert Meteorologist Drew Taban.

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Cincinnati's Best Country 106.5. Kim Carr hanging out with you. Are you headed to, of course, Alpine Valley tonight? East Troy, maybe you're on your way getting things packed up to go see him. He is performing tonight. No doubt it's going to be a great show. Send me some pics from Luke Bryan. I want to see him. Got

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0: Watson Westbrook on today's Best Country 106.5. We'll get ready for Adams County Power Sports and RV Show. It is coming up October 2nd and 3rd. Already next weekend. I know. Crazy October is going to be here. It is going on at the Adams County Fairgrounds. It is a free event for the whole entire family. 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

country music sings about hunting, fishing, and beer. It's like it was made for central Wisconsin. Y 106.5.

Okay, I was not doing day drinking at all yesterday, but I did have a little bit of a reality check this morning. I'll tell you all about it coming up in minutes. But first, it's Blake Shelton. Ain't it?

0: Jordan Davis on today's Best Country Y106.5. So I had a little bit of a reality check this morning that apparently comes with getting older. Yes, I had one glass of wine last night with some friends after work, you know, just kind of degressing a little bit. It was one glass and it was not a very big glass. Okay. I was not out partying until 2 a.m. I had a glass of wine, came home, went to bed. This morning, I kid you not, I was dragging, getting the kids ready and getting them out to soccer this morning. And I'm like, why am I so tired? I had one glass of wine. Well, apparently there's actually a reason. Alcohol can now hit us harder as we get older. Now, think of yourself as like your body as a water balloon. When you're younger, you have more muscle, more water in your body. So the alcohol gets spread out a little bit more. As we get older, naturally, we're losing some of that muscle mass and body water. So that same glass of wine can basically pack a little bit more of a punch. And this is kind of the annoying part. Alcohol also makes you sleepy, but it can also mess up your sleep as well. So you may fall asleep faster, but then your brain isn't getting the same good deep sleep that we need. It's basically your body saying, oh, you're tired? Great. Here's some fake sleep. Yeah. So that's why you can wake up the next morning feeling exhausted, cranky, foggy, and wondering how one glass of wine did this, right? So if you've noticed the night out now requires a full recovery day, I'm 100% there with you as well. Because it's like, whoa, I was not prepared for that at all. Got some Kenny Chesney on the way, also John Morgan on Y106.5.
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Sunny to partly cloudy and a pleasant one on Saturday, the high 70. Some clouds at night, the low 48. Sunday is mostly cloudy with a chance for showers, high 67. A fair amount of sunshine on Monday. It'll be mild, the high 72. Clouds returning Tuesday with rain developing in the afternoon, continuing at night. Will taper to showers overnight, high of 68. And mostly cloudy Wednesday, high 66. From the WSAW News Channel 7 studio, I'm First Alert Meteorologist Drew Saban.

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country newcomer Jacob Hackworth on today's Best Country Y106.5. We'll get ready next weekend for the Nakusa Giant Pumpkin Fest at Riverside Park. It is going on next Saturday and Sunday. 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And of course, everyone's favorite, the Great Pumpkin Way Off and the Pumpkin Drop going on next weekend. 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We've got all the details right there for you. Got Shaboozy on the way. Also some Lainey Wilson on Y106.5.

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I am completely obsessed with this brand new reality game show that is on Netflix. I'll tell you all about it coming up. But first, it's Corey Kett on Y106.5.

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0: Shaboozy on today's Best Country Y106.5. Well, I watched last night and I am 100 completely in awe and I'm like, how do I get myself on this? Netflix has a brand new reality competition called Wonka's The Golden Ticket. And you guys, they really went for it all with this. These contestants are literally stepping into Willy Wonka's chocolate factory. Like, not some cheesy little TV set. It is massive. Like, they just walked onto the set of the movie. There are 12 golden ticket winners. They each got to bring a partner with them. And then they're competing in all these different crazy Wonka-inspired challenges that we have seen throughout the movie, like Wonka Vision, the golden goose. They went into, like, the whole inside of the factory where you could eat anything you saw there. But here's the thing that really got me. If you've seen the previews and you're thought, wait, is that really Willy Wonka talking? Like, I mean, Gene Wilder? Yes. Your ears are not playing tricks on you. It's an AI recreation of Gene Wilder's voice from the original Willy Wonka and the Chocolate Factory movie. Netflix got permission from his estate and they have used old recordings and audiobooks to recreate his voice for this show. They had a disclaimer at the beginning of it explaining it. They also even have one of the original Oompa Loompas part of this too. It was like, OMG, this is so cool. The prize, forget a lifetime supply of chocolate. The winner actually gets a lifetime supply of money, $3 million paid out over 30 years. I'm telling you, watching these people walk into that factory, it had me feeling like I'm watching my favorite movie all over again. So if you haven't checked it out, it's streaming now on Netflix, Wonka's Golden Ticket. Check it out because I'm 100% invested in this and like already thinking, how do I get myself on this next time? Because I need to be a part of this. So check it out. Dan and Shay on the way. Also Graylin James on Y106.5.
1: Hey, psst. 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Look on your face. 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I think Dave left a cupcake in there. 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Oh, and you may want to turn off your camera. Not really having a good hair day.
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Sunny to partly cloudy and a pleasant one on Saturday, the high 70. Some clouds at night, below 48. Sunday is mostly cloudy with a chance for showers, high 67. A fair amount of sunshine on Monday. It'll be mild, the high 72. Clouds returning Tuesday with rain developing in the afternoon, continuing at night. Will taper to showers overnight, high of 68. And mostly cloudy Wednesday, high 66. From the WSAW News Channel 7 studio, I'm First Alert Meteorologist Drew Taban.

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1: Today's Best Country, Y106.5. All right, we are going to get to the elephant in the room. Riley Green and Ella Langley, bam, not really an item anymore. Because according to new reports, Ella Langley is dating fellow country star Tucker Wetmore. Yes, the two reportedly met through some mutual friends, also, you know, that are in the music industry. Sources have said that they actually have been together for a while now. Not saying exactly how long. They were spotted together in Nashville earlier this week after the Nashville Songwriters Award. Ella has, of course, been celebrating her record-breaking success for her song Choose in Texas. And guess who has been right there with her? Yep, Tucker Wetmore. The two were actually seen leaving the Ryman Auditorium together. Ella, of course, waving to fans before hopping into a car with him. So the question we've all been asking, who is she dating? Well, finally have our answer. It is Tucker Wetmore. So cute to see those together. So hopefully they go the distance. We'll see. Time will tell. Got Megan Maroney on the way. Also some Deli Roll. And of course, Kenny Chesney on Y106.5.
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Tickets went on sale yesterday. Did you get them? Are you going to go see Kenny Chesney and Fam Field with Eric Church, Sheryl Crow, Graylin James? Oh, July cannot come soon enough. It's Jason Aldean on Y106.5.

Oh, it is Ella Langley's new boo. It's Tucker Wetmore on today's Best Country Y106.5. I'm kind of wondering now, is this song Brunette written about her? I'm just wondering. Like, now we're going to be in that whole like Taylor Swift thing of like trying to decode everything, right? But while you're decoding all of, you know, Ella Langley's relationships, who she's dating, who she's not, you can do that while you're relaxing on the beach, all thanks to us, because we are giving you the Why Buys You Fly with Apple Vacations and Rio Resorts. Yes, you have a chance to win an all-inclusive trip to either Cancun or Punta Cana. You're going to decide where you are going to fly, and we'll buy it for you. So make sure you are listening each and every weekday for that cue to call. You can also enter in online at y106.5.com. All the details. Get yourself in, because Why Buys You Fly. We're sending you somewhere warm and tropical. So check out all those details. I'm getting out of here. Have a great rest of your weekend. Joe Malone is in next. I'm also going to leave you with some Taylor on Y106.5.

Sunny to partly cloudy and a pleasant one on Saturday, the high 70. Some clouds at night, below 48. Sunday is mostly cloudy with a chance for showers, high 67. A fair amount of sunshine on Monday. It'll be mild, the high 72. Clouds returning Tuesday with rain developing in the afternoon, continuing at night. Will taper to showers overnight, high of 68. And mostly cloudy Wednesday, high 66. From the WSAW News Channel 7 studio, I'm First Alert Meteorologist Drew Saban.

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It's Y106.5. Hey there, how you doing? Happy Saturday, Joe Malone, in a Central Wisconsin Saturday. Back at it. Let's get into it with Hardy, Tim McGraw, Morgan Wallen, and Eric Church. 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

0: Chris Young. You didn't come here to leave with today's Best Country. It's Y106.5. Well, in March, if you would like to spend a week at sea with Chris Young, you can do that aboard the Celebrity Summit, which will leave out of Tampa, Florida, and travel with tropical stops like Bimini, Key West, and Cozumel. And there'll be a star-studded country lineup on there, including Riley Green, Lauren Elena, Randy Houser, and Jackson Dean, along with Chris Young, who will all perform that week. So it sounds like something that would be a lot of fun. I'm not a fan of cruises. I've never, ever, ever wanted to go on a cruise, but something like that might change my mind. I'm just saying. That'd be pretty awesome. More of today's Best Country on the way. Ashley Cook, Jason Aldean, Luke Bryan, all worked in Old Dominion. Next.
1: 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Kenny Chesney on the show this weekend talking the new album and stadium tour. 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We'll cover it all this weekend on B-Dub Radio Saturday night. 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

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And Russell Dickerson on the way, plus Warren Zeider's worked in. And Co. Wetzel and Ella Langley. Jaded is next.

Sunny to partly cloudy and a pleasant one on Saturday, the high 70. Some clouds at night, the low 48. Sunday is mostly cloudy with a chance for showers, high 67. A fair amount of sunshine on Monday. It'll be mild, the high 72. Clouds returning Tuesday with rain developing in the afternoon, continuing at night. Will taper to showers overnight, high of 68. Then mostly cloudy Wednesday, high 66. From the WSAW News Channel 7 studio, I'm First Alert Meteorologist Jeremy Tabin.

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6.5 Jump Alone, keeping it a Central Wisconsin Saturday, rolling right along. Thanks for listening. Thanks for letting us be a part of your weekend. Hope it's going good for you, and hope the rest of it is absolutely wonderful. Here's Lainey's latest. It's Phone Keys Wallet.

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0: That's Miss Maroney. Her friends call her Megan. That's Madison in today's Best Country. It's Y106.5. She's currently on the Cloud 9 tour overseas on the UK leg of the Cloud 9 tour and four consecutive sold out shows in London. So they love her over there just as much as we love her over here. She did make some pretty big announcements this week. She is going to be headlining a couple of Country Thunder shows, Country Thunder in Arizona coming up in April, and then Country Thunder north of the border in Saskatchewan happening in July. No word yet on for Country Thunder Wisconsin. That's going to be coming up July 15th through the 18th, I think, are the dates. Don't quote me on that. I could be off a couple of days, but I know it's the middle of July, and there have been no announcements made yet for Country Thunder artists for here in Wisconsin, but as soon as we find that out, we'll definitely pass that on to you. Maybe Megan, we'll have to wait and find out. I've got more of today's Best Country on the way. Kevin Powers, Keith Urban, Scotty McCurry all coming up, and Luke Combs next.
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today's Fast Country. It's Y106.5. If you watched the game on Thursday night, you saw that Shimuzi was part of the pregame ceremony and the title for Thursday night football. Here he is helping brand new artist Kevin Powers for his debut hit Move On on Y106.5.

Country and Hootie and the Blowfish. That's Bottle Rockets. It's today's best country. It's Y106.5. Saturday night, tonight, 7 to midnight. 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And this week, no exception to that big star claim. He's going to be joined by Kenny Chesney tonight to talk about his new album, Silver Sands Marina, just came out yesterday, and the new tour for next summer, the original Vibe Rooms tour, which will hit AmFam Field in Milwaukee on July 10th. 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And Jason Aldean on the way, plus music coming up from Hudson Westbrook, Kane Brown in there, and Morgan Wallen, his latest Been By Now, next.

few clouds for this evening, then cloudy overnight for tonight, low drops to 48. Considerable cloudiness on Sunday, just a slight chance of a passing shower, high 67. A fair amount of sunshine and mild on Monday, the high 72. Clouds Tuesday, rain developing later in the day, the high 70. Rain will taper to showers later Tuesday night. Maybe a lingering shower early Wednesday, then mostly cloudy, high 68. Partly cloudy Thursday at 66. 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
2: She's more than just a pretty

That's Drew Baldridge, and she's somebody's daughter. It's today's best country. It's Y106.5. Well, originally, it was thought that there would be no new music from Florida Georgia Line after they get back together for next year. However, some industry people are saying now there may be some new music on the way. We'll keep you posted if we hear anything certain. Here's Tyler Hubbard's latest, It's Land.

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0: That's the latest from Cole Swindell. That's Girl Dad. Today's Best Country. It's Y 106.5. Monday, we're back to getting qualifiers for Y Buys and You Fly. 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Bailey Zimmerman on the way, plus Shaboozy coming up, Jelly Roll in there, and Corey Kent and Co. 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

Today's Best Country, it's Y106.5 Jumbo Bone on radio. How about some fresh new country for you? This is brand spanking new. Shamoozy's back at it, and he's got another hot one. This is Cowgirl and Y106.5. Girl, shake it.

0: Chevy Silverado and Bailey Zimmerman, today's Best Country. It's Y106.5. He had a little bit of a celebration earlier this week on Wednesday at the BMI lobby in Nashville. There was a big party for a double number one song. Music industry and creatives gathered to honor Bailey Zimmerman's songs, Chevy Silverado and Backup Plan, featuring Luke Combs. Both songs standouts from his album Different Night, Same Rodeo, and both went to number one. So they had a little party for it, and Bailey got up and talked a little bit and thanked some of the songwriters, or all of the songwriters, and gave each of the songwriters a brand new guitar and also a plaque commemorating number one song for them. So good on Bailey. Good job, man. Way to go. More of today's Best Country on the way. I got music worked in from Ella, Thomas Rhett, Zach John King in there, and Dan and Shay. Say so next.
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few clouds for this evening, then cloudy overnight for tonight. Will drop to 48. Considerable cloudiness on Sunday. It's a slight chance of a passing shower, high 67. A fair amount of sunshine and mild on Monday, the high 72. Clouds Tuesday, rain developing later in the day, the high 70. Rain will taper to showers later Tuesday night. Maybe a lingering shower early Wednesday, then mostly cloudy, high 68. Partly cloudy Thursday and 66. 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
1: That's Thomas Rhett of Today's Best Country. It's Y106.5. Yeah, after all the bars are closed, there's no more drinking. So you better get to drinking while the bars are still open. Here's Zach, John, and King on Y106.5.

That's called Water at a Wedding. That's country newcomer Graylin James at Today's Best Country. It's Y106.5. He is one of the openers. He got the tour of a lifetime for next summer. He's on Kenny Chesney's original Vibe Room tour. And Kenny might talk about this tonight. I saw it earlier in some of the industry news that Kenny in an interview revealed that Graylin James has been around him for quite some time. As a matter of fact, when Graylin was a little kid, Kenny's mom used to cut his hair. So I guess you could say going on tour with Kenny now as an adult is kind of a full circle moment for Graylin James, which that's kind of cool. So, yeah, but he might talk about that tonight. He's going to be on with B-Dub Radio 7 to midnight, Kenny, and talking about his new album and the new tour. So check that out tonight. And more of Today's Best Country on the way from Toby Keith, Megan Maroney coming up, Luke Combs in there as well, and Bradley Green. Worst Way is next.

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today's best country. It's Y106.5 Joe Malone on the radio. And thanks for listening. Thanks for letting us be a part of your weekend. We do appreciate it so very much. And this is brand new music from Chase Matthew. This is called Holding It Down, and it's on Y106.

0: Megan Maroney and Beautiful Things. Today's Best Country. It's Y106.5. Next Saturday, Harvest Fest is taking over the 400 block downtown Wausau from 11 a.m. until 1 p.m. There's going to be a whole bunch of pumpkins that are free for kids 12 and under. As a matter of fact, there will be 1,400 free pumpkins out there. And all those pumpkins are going to need some decorating. So bring the kids out, let them grab one and get to decorating. There's also going to be face painting, a petting zoo, some crafts for fall, plus downtown businesses will have trick-or-treating and food vendors out there. And all the kids that show up in their Halloween costume at the 400 block for Harvest Fest will also get a special treat there. So we'll see you next Saturday, Harvest Fest, presented by CoVantage Credit Union, Wausau Events, and sponsored by Great Lakes Cheese and Y106.5. Get all the details, Y106.5.com. More of today's Best Country on the way from Cody Johnson. Hardy worked in, as well as Jelly Roll. Brand new song from a brand new group called Flatland Cavalry. Stick around for that. And Luke Bryan next. My
1: 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Some people would call him a loser. He ran for state office. He was beaten. He started a business. He failed. He ran for Congress. He lost. He was nominated for vice president. He lost again. But he knew only those who never tried are the real losers. And Abraham Lincoln was no loser. Persistence. 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

few clouds for this evening, then cloudy overnight for tonight. Will drops to 48. Considerable cloudiness on Sunday. It's a slight chance of a passing shower, high 67. A fair amount of sunshine and mild on Monday, the high 72. Clouds Tuesday, rain developing later in the day, the high 70. Rain will taper to showers later Tuesday night. Maybe a lingering shower early Wednesday, then mostly cloudy, high 68. Partly cloudy Thursday and 66. From WSAW News Channel 7 Studio, I'm First Alert Meteorologist Jeremy Sabin.

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1: Today's Best Country, it's Y106.5. Hardy revealed recently he's been working on a collaboration with Kane Brown, and that's got me kind of excited. Here he is with Tim McGraw, Morgan Wallen, and Eric Church. It's MacArthur on Y106.5.

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0: Bradley Gilbert. That's brand new from him called Good Damn. Today's Best Country, it's Y106.5. Well, he recently fulfilled a very big wish for his little girl and got her backstage to meet one of the hottest artists in country music today. That is Ella Langley. It was her 7th birthday, and she said all she wanted to do was to meet Ella Langley. So Brantley pulled some strings in the industry, some people that he knew and mutual friends that he had with Ella Langley and workers and so on and so forth, and made it happen for her. And you could tell she was just ecstatic. And Brantley had nothing but praise to say for Ella Langley. You want to check it out, all the wonderful things he said and the things he shared on social media. We got it for you in the Y106.5 What We're Talking About section at Y106.5.com. So check it out. Jacob Hackworth, brand new artist, brand new song called What Took You So Long. That's on the way. Plus Scotty McCreery coming up. Kane Brown worked in, and John Party is next.
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That's Scotty at Today's Best Country. It's Y106.5, Jump Alone here. And as promised, fresh, brand new music. I love the sound of this song. I love this guy's voice. His name is Jacob Hackworth. This is What Took You So Long on Y106.5.

That's his latest Carry On from the Silver Sands Marine album, which just came out yesterday. It's on Today's Best Country. It's Y106.5. And he is going to be the guest tonight on B-Dub Radio. He'll talk all about his new album, the inspirations, the stories behind the music, and as well as his new tour he's got scheduled for next year, the original Vibe Room tour with Eric Church, Sheryl Crow, and Graylin James. And that is going to swing through AmFam Field in Milwaukee in July. 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Music to get us there, Rascal Flatts, Dylan Scott coming up, as well as Jason Aldean, and Co Wetzel and Ella Langley. Jaded, next. Have a great weekend, Wisconsin. I'm back at it and talk to you again on Monday.

few clouds for this evening, then cloudy overnight for tonight, low drops to 48. Considerable cloudiness on Sunday. It's a slight chance of a passing shower, high 67. A fair amount of sunshine and mild on Monday, the high 72. Clouds Tuesday, rain developing later in the day, the high 70. Rain will taper to showers later Tuesday night. Maybe a lingering shower early Wednesday, then mostly cloudy, high 68. Partly cloudy Thursday at 66. From WSAW News Channel 7 Studio, I'm First Meteorologist Jeremy Tabo.

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0: Tell Alexa to play WYTE and crank it up.